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6: Your weather forecast for Kix Country: overnight, just a few clouds. We're in the mid-60s, and then a little bit of moist air getting in from New Mexico on Tuesday that could bring us a few afternoon showers or thunderstorms. We'll have a little bit more cloud cover, too, but it will stay hot, our high in the upper 90s. Clearing up on Tuesday night, mid-60s, and then a slightly better chance of those showers and thunderstorms developing on Wednesday. Mostly sunny, and we're in the upper 90s. For Kix Country, I'm meteorologist Steve Hamilton.
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2: Your weather forecast for Kix Country overnight, just a few clouds. We're in the mid-60s, and then a little bit of moist air getting in from New Mexico on Tuesday that could bring us a few afternoon showers or thunderstorms. We'll have a little bit more cloud cover too, but it will stay hot, our high in the upper 90s. Clearing up on Tuesday night, mid-60s, and then a slightly better chance of those showers and thunderstorms developing on Wednesday. Mostly sunny, and we're in the upper 90s. For Kix Country, I'm meteorologist Steve Hamilton.
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faces. 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
2: Your weather forecast for Kicks Country overnight, just a few clouds. We're in the mid-60s, and then a little bit of moist air getting in from New Mexico on Tuesday. That could bring us a few afternoon showers or thunderstorms. We'll have a little bit more cloud cover, too, but it will stay hot or high in the upper 90s. Clearing up on Tuesday night, mid-60s, and then a slightly better chance of those showers and thunderstorms developing on Wednesday. Mostly sunny, and we're in the upper 90s. For Kicks Country, I'm meteorologist Steve Hamilton.
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2: Your weather forecast for Kix Country overnight, just a few clouds. We're in the mid-60s, and then a little bit of moist air getting in from New Mexico on Tuesday. That could bring us a few afternoon showers or thunderstorms. We'll have a little bit more cloud cover, too, but it will stay hot, our high in the upper 90s. Clearing up on Tuesday night, mid-60s, and then a slightly better chance of those showers and thunderstorms developing on Wednesday. Mostly sunny, and we're in the upper 90s. For Kix Country, I'm meteorologist Steve Hamilton.
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1: Kix Country weather is quick, concise, and accurate with meteorologist Steve Hamilton.
6: Your weather forecast for Kix Country overnight, just a few clouds. We're in the mid-60s, and then a little bit of moist air getting in from New Mexico on Tuesday that could bring us a few afternoon showers or thunderstorms. We'll have a little bit more cloud cover, too, but it will stay hot, our high in the upper 90s. Clearing up on Tuesday night, mid-60s, and then a slightly better chance of those showers and thunderstorms developing on Wednesday. Mostly sunny, and we're in the upper 90s. For Kix Country, I'm meteorologist Steve Hamilton.
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1: Well, life on the farm is kind of laid back. 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
1: Your weather forecast for Kix Country: overnight, just a few clouds. We're in the mid-60s, and then a little bit of moist air getting in from New Mexico on Tuesday. That could bring us a few afternoon showers or thunderstorms. We'll have a little bit more cloud cover, too, but it will stay hot, our high in the upper 90s. Clearing up on Tuesday night, mid-60s, and then a slightly better chance of those showers and thunderstorms developing on Wednesday. Mostly sunny, and we're in the upper 90s. For Kix Country, I'm meteorologist Steve Hamilton.
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1: NBC News Radio, I'm Michael Kastner. The advisory panel known as the Department of Government Efficiency is out of business. The final social media post from the group, also known as DOGE, was published over the weekend. The post said that the formal mission of DOGE may have come to an end, but that the mission to eliminate waste, fraud, and abuse in government would continue. NATO leaders are meeting in Turkey this week for a summit. The summit kicks off today in Ankara, where European leaders are bracing for a future in which the U.S. plays a smaller role in security and defense. At least $576 million will be up for grabs in tonight's Mega Millions drawing. More from Tammy Trujillo.
2: The cash option on that works out to almost $254 million. Of course, walking away with all that money won't be easy. The odds of winning the grand prize are roughly 1 in 290 million. Good luck.
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3: Here's your weather forecast from Kix Country. We'll get a little bit of humid air moving in from New Mexico over the next couple of days. Could bring us a few showers or thunderstorms. In the meantime, some clouds today and a little smoky will be in the upper 90s. Overnight, a slight chance of shower, few clouds in mid-60s. Little bit better chance of rain and thunderstorms on Wednesday. Still hot, though. Mix of sun and clouds and about 100. For Kix Country, I'm meteorologist Steve Hamilton.
4: Currently 64 degrees at the Kix Country studio, 602, waking up to Tuesday. And if it's Tuesday, it must mean Dave Moore and Gunny Pagnotta.
5: Hey, good morning.
4: Hey, what's up? It is another day in the neighborhood.
5: Yeah.
4: Going to be a good day. Do you have a Aspen Acres fire update as of this morning? Fire has grown to just under 92,000 acres. Remains about 13% contained. That figure kind of goes back and forth a little bit, you've noticed. It's now among the largest wildfires in Colorado history. More than 1,300 firefighters continue working on the fire. They're focusing on protecting communities, strengthening containment lines, doing some pinpoint fire protection on homes. And officials report, however, more than 260 homes now have been destroyed in Pueblo and Custer counties. Oh, my gosh. That's we encourage you to find out where you can drop off your goods at the United Way. They've got a couple of locations there. There is some encouraging news. Some evacuation orders on the southeast side of the fire near Colorado City have been downgraded, allowing just a limited number of residents to return. However, mandatory evacuations remain in effect across Pueblo, Custer, Fremont, and Huerfano counties. So there's your update this morning.
5: All right.
4: All right, we'll keep you going here, and yes, we're going to get you awake. Come on, wake it up.
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4: All right.
5: Hey!
4: National Tell the Truth Day.
5: Well,
4: okay.
5: Do we really need that? 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
4: we shouldn't. Hey, good morning. 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
5: Good stuff.

0: driving around on the red dirt road with Brooks and Dunn, Kicks Country 107.5. Good morning. Getting your day started here. Tuesday, coming up on the morning show, we're going to have some fun stuff. We're going to talk about the fact that it is we're going to talk about old person habits. We're also going to talk about particular days that it is one of those days. It is National, what did we just say it was?
1: Tell the Truth.
0: National Tell the Truth Day.
1: Be careful.
0: Be careful.
1: Mm-hmm.
0: All right. We've got, we've got some things to do before you go on vacation. 24 hours before you go on vacation, got a list of things that, oh, I forgot to do that. Because once you get to where you're going and you think, where's my phone charger?
1: Oh, boy. Yep.
0: Yep.
1: Been there.
0: Yeah. So that's among the list of things that we've got here for you.
1: Very
0: lots,
1: cool.
0: Lots of great music, too. And it's one of those Tuesdays where you kind of go, well, we made it through Monday. Now today's going to be a great day, right?
1: Yeah.
0: Heck yeah.
1: They all are going to be.

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1: The sun is out and the temperature's hot.
0: We must evacuate the city.
1: It's called summer. And we're your summertime fun station. 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
2: He's a ranch hand in a pinch, man. 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

0: 107.5 Kicks Country, Rolling Country's Best. That's Co Wetzel, Jesse Murph. Hey, good morning. 21 after 6. $576 million is what the Mega Millions is tonight.
1: Wow.
0: I might have to swing around someplace and buy a ticket.
1: I think my chances are just as good, and I'm not buying a ticket.
0: Okay, well,
1: I think it's like 290 million to 1 or something.
0: Yep.
1: I heard.
0: So you're saying there's a chance?
1: Well, there's a chance.
0: Yeah, mm-hmm.
2: I don't think so.
1: Who was that guy?
0: So yeah, it's 576, and technically the way I at some point I learned, if you take that figure, multiply it by 40%, that's what you get after taxes and after they take everything out. So cash after taxes would be, I don't know, $200 and some million.
1: Well, then I'm not even going to do it.
0: Oh, because it's just not enough?
1: Yeah, that's not enough.
0: I see.
1: How can I live on $200 mil, Dave?
0: Right, I know.
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0: Country's best. Kix Country, 107.5. What if we don't? That is the new one from Ashley McBride. Sounding good right there on Kix.
1: Yeah, it's been a while.
0: Good morning. How's it going? It's Dave and Gunny getting you up, getting you going here. Your Kix Country morning show. This is vacation time.
1: Yes, it is.
0: So there are things that you need to do, or it's kind of a helpful list of things that you should do 24 hours before you leave on vacation.
1: Wait, now, Dave, is put it all over social media on there?
0: No.
1: Do not do that.
0: I would not do that, yeah. Send us your pictures from Hawaii when you're back from Hawaii. How about that?
1: Perfect.
0: All right. So here we go. Clean up, both at home and also your desk at work. Just a lot nicer if you don't have to come back to a mess, right? All right. Set up your mind out of office or your messages for I'm out of the office messages on email and your phone. All right. Also, double check all your reservations. Make sure the plane reservations are made. Everything's good. Hotel is set to go. You're ready in case you're doing something, some snorkeling or something that you've made a reservation for. Make sure those are all in place, right? Make sure your documents are all together, all in one spot, digitally if necessary. Charge your devices. And remember to put your charger in the suitcase.
1: Perfect.
0: Yes. All right. They're also saying set your thermostat, lights, and irrigation. You know, if you have a sprinkler system that goes on at certain times, make sure that's coming on at the right time. And your lights on and off at home. And don't leave your air conditioner on at 73. You might want to either shut it off or put it on 78 or 80 just so it cools just enough. And then if you are taking a pet to their resort, make sure you make their reservation way ahead of time, because summertime, if you have a little doggy daycare place or a kitty cat daycare place, it's going to be booked. So get those reservations out early.
1: Yeah.
0: All right. Just some helpful stuff there
1: good
0: for you.
1: Good stuff.
0: Yeah.
1: One more.
0: Okay.
1: Don't wear a belt.
0: Don't wear a belt? No.
1: You have to take that belt off it.
0: Oh, I know.
1: You're going through the line.
0: Either that or my pants fall down.

0: 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Country's best all over the place right here. 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
1: Time to get up.
0: All right. You can do it. You can do it.

0: Country's best, Kix Country, 107.5, Corey Kent, called This Heart. 641 at Kix. Well, if you were watching last night, you know that the U.S. lost to Belgium 4-1. It was actually, they got a last-minute goal. So
1: darn it.
0: It was really 2-1, 3-1, roughly. But for a couple of, the U.S. had a couple of shots that just missed late in time. In regular time, and then they added 4 minutes of plus time, but they just couldn't put together enough of a drive and offense to get it in there. So 4-1, so the U.S. now is out of the World Cup. But they made a good run.
1: They did.
0: So congrats to them.
1: Mm-hmm.
0: And it was kind of interesting. I found it interesting that the announcer said, "Now don't let this be the last soccer game you watch for the next 4 years." It's like, okay.
1: You know, it's kind of hard to watch. The field is so huge.
0: Right. Yeah, and look at the ball's going way down there, and then it's kicking back, and now it's going about way over there. And then someone finally scores, and it's 1-0. So, I don't know, but I hear what you're saying. I think that if they made the field smaller, they'd have higher scoring and maybe more...
1: Super exciting,
0: but...
1: Yeah.
0: I know there's indoor soccer, and that's too small.
1: Mm-hmm.
0: But just, you know, maybe the size of a regular football field. I don't know.
1: Yeah.
0: But there you go.
1: It's one of those things you can kind of have on in the background, and when the goal happens, go check it out on the replay.

0: 107.5 Kix Country. Just Want to Be Her, Ella Langley. Gunny, you were saying off air that it's one of those songs that gets you in your ear and you lay down, you're going, I just want to be hurt so bad, hurt so bad.
1: Oh, yeah.
0: No, I need to go to sleep. He's hurt, just hurt so bad, hurt so bad. It's a big giant earworm right there going.
1: Yeah.
0: All right. Hey, good morning. It's Dave Moore, Gunny Pagnotta on the radio, and we got your birthdays.
1: Happy birthday.
0: And you got birthdays for the list?
1: I sure do. Jackie Sharon, I think they're in Lahana. Jackie Sharon, happy birthday.
0: All right.
1: And her father-in-law, Dick Sharon, in Ordway, is having a birthday. And then also, I missed one yesterday, and shame on me, but it was my brother Ralph. He had a grand old birthday yesterday.
0: Okay.
1: And then tomorrow is my brother John.
0: Wow.
1: So that takes care of Tuesday to Tuesday. They are our Irish twins, Ralph and John.
0: I see.
1: Yeah, very, very, it's maybe a little over 9 months, but...
0: Okay.
1: Anyway, happy birthday out
0: there. 9 months and 10 minutes apart, right?
1: Something like that.
0: All right. And today's birthday kids share their birthday with Olympic silver medalist ice skater Michelle Kwan. Mm. She is 46 today. Jim Gaffigan, comedian. He's so much fun. He's one of those guys who works clean. We like that. Jim Gaffigan is 60. We'll hear from Jim a little bit later this morning.
1: All right.
0: Also, Doc Severinsen, he was the band leader with Johnny Carson, played the trumpet and led the band on the Tonight Show band for 25 years.
1: Wow.
0: And when Johnny retired, Doc Severinsen did too. Doc is 99 years young today. How about that?
1: Wow.
0: Woo! And one more birthday, Ringo Starr. The drummer for the Beatles, Ringo Starr, is 86.
1: Oh, boy.
0: Today. And today is also National Dive Bar Day.
1: Hey!
0: If you own a bar, do you admit that it is a dive bar or not? I don't know.
1: We're going to have to play some David Allan Coe.
0: There you go. And first comic book was published on this date in 1802. It was called The Wasp. It was created by a guy by the name of Robert Rusticote. So
1: wow.
0: It predated Spider-Man and Superman. The Wasp.
1: The Wasp.
0: Oh, boy, if you got a copy of that... I would sell it. Having it in your drawer does not make you any money, right?
1: That's right.
0: Saddle up and head to Crowley County for Crowley County Days, July 20th through the 25th. 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
2: NBC News Radio, I'm Michael Kastner. President Trump is in Turkey today as NATO leaders gather for a summit. The ongoing Russia-Ukraine war is expected to be in sharp focus during this week's meeting. Trump is scheduled to hold talks with Ukrainian President Vladimir Zelensky tomorrow on the sidelines of the summit. Team USA's World Cup journey is over. The team crashed out of the round of 16 with a 4-1 loss against Belgium from Seattle on Monday. Members of the L.A. County Medical Examiner's Office are being investigated regarding leaks connected to the murder case involving the singer known as David. More from Mark Mayfield.
3: NBC L.A. says over a dozen workers are being questioned. Investigators are trying to figure out if any employees released the graphic details from an autopsy report before it became public. The defendant in the murder case, David Burke, is charged with killing teenager Celeste Rivas Hernandez.
2: Michael Kastner, NBC News Radio.
0: Here's Kix Country meteorologist Steve Hamilton with the latest Pueblo area forecast.
4: Here's your weather forecast from Kix Country. We'll get a little bit of humid air moving in from New Mexico over the next couple of days. Could bring us a few showers or thunderstorms. In the meantime, some clouds today and a little smoky will be in the upper 90s. Overnight, a slight chance of shower, few clouds in mid-60s. A little bit better chance of rain and thunderstorms on Wednesday. Still hot, though. Mix of sun and clouds and about 100. For Kix Country, I'm meteorologist Steve Hamilton.
1: Right now, we have 67 degrees at the Kix Country Studios. Good morning, 702. Dave Morgan, Pagnotta on the radio, give you a quick fire update. If you're displaced by the Aspen Acres fire, several shelters and other organizations are providing support. Lang Hall at 312 3rd Street in Westcliff is an evacuation shelter. Also, Pathfinder Park, 6655 Colorado 115 in Florence. Pueblo County Recreation Center, 1650 Cooper Place in Pueblo, run by the American Red Cross, and the Pueblo Rec Center welcomes pets as well. Large animals, of course, can be taken to the Colorado State Fair. A friend of mine sent me a video of the Pueblo County Recreation Center. Boy, they've got a lot of resources there for folks. Also, Pueblo County's opened a disaster assistance area at the Pueblo Academy of the Arts, located at 29 Lehigh. That center is currently expected to be open through July 17th.
5: All right.
1: And there you go. Some good resources for folks affected by the Aspen Acres fire.
5: You bet.
1: All right, so check this out. Are you a fan of the Pringles?
5: Yeah. They're not my favorite, but right. they're okay.
1: My wife says the same thing. I like a good can of Pringles because you can make the little duck bill, you know, with the two
5: That's
1: chips.
5: That's true. You can right? do that.
1: So Pringles will be selling hot dog buns in Pringles cans. Now, they're going to be flavored hot dog buns in Pringles cans. It's not a joke. It's a limited edition stunt to celebrate National Hot Dog Day, which is next Wednesday.
5: Oh, my goodness.
1: They even came out with an online commercial.
6: Introducing Pringles Pop Dog Buns. 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
1: Okay.
5: Okay, now, hot dog buns in a Pringles can.
1: Flavored hot dog buns in a Pringles can. Now, sometimes the flavored special edition does not work out well. I just want to caution you about that because I bought, it was just an impulse buy. I saw a bag of cheeseburger flavored potato chips the other day at the store.
5: Okay.
1: And I went, I got to try those. And took a bite and went,
5: I don't have to try those.
1: Okay.
5: Anymore.
1: And my daughter and everyone else said, tastes like mustard. Had a pretty heavy hint of mustard. So the cheeseburger flavored potato chips did not work out so well. I'm not sure how the flavored hot dog buns are going to work out, but I'm sure we'll be giving them a try, right?
5: Oh, yeah.
1: Got to.
7: Can you tell me what day it is?
8: You want answers!
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15: The truth, the whole truth, and nothing but the truth.
16: Tell the truth! Tell the truth!
17: Truth Day?
18: Now, they want the truth. You know, the truth shall set you free.
15: The truth is...
17: It's showtime.
1: Oh, wow.
5: Sounds like the truth.
1: Kicks Country. What's up? Good morning.

0: 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What's up? You're looking good today. Dave Morgan, Pagnotta, helping you get going.
1: It's going to be a good one, so join us.
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0: Country's best, Kicks Country, 107.5. Jason Aldean, did you tell me it made it to number one?
1: It is number one.
0: Number one with a bullet.
1: The charts.
0: All right.
1: The charts, yes.
0: Good one. Hey, good morning. It's your Kicks Morning Show. Dave and Gunny on the radio. And you have an interesting thing here that you came across.
1: Yeah, I just came across this. If you are 65 years old or older and can do these things, then you're aging wonderfully.
0: Okay.
1: All right. Well, one is you can walk long distances without losing your balance.
0: Okay. My knee hurts after a long distance, but other than, I don't lose my balance.
1: Yeah.
0: Okay.
1: Yeah, exactly. You can. Yeah. It didn't mention how much does it hurt.
0: Right.
1: You can climb stairs without much effort. I didn't really pass that one this morning.
0: Oh, yeah.
1: A lot of effort. Let's see. What is next here? I lost my cursor. There we go. You maintain a healthy memory. That's a tough one.
0: What are we talking about now? Oh.
1: I forgot. And then we've got you can stand up from a chair with no assistance.
0: Okay.
1: That's always good.
0: I can do that. But sometimes when you stand up or when you sit down, you go, ugh.
1: Yeah.
0: You kind of go, when did that start? Right?
1: Yeah. A lot of sound effects.
0: Right.
1: Let's see. A couple more. You enjoy learning new things that you're still interested in learning new things.
0: Okay. I can say that I'm still interested in that. Yeah.
1: And last but certainly not least, this is a big one too. You stay positive when facing a challenge.
0: Oh, yeah.
1: You're not a grumpy old man.
0: Oh, grumpy old man or a grumpy old woman. Yeah. Okay, I got you.
1: Stay positive.
0: Stay positive.
1: You know, the other one that I think that isn't on the list is you still love music.
0: Oh, there you go.
1: Music really helps.
0: Oh, absolutely.
1: Make people's lives better, and I think they live longer. Who was it we just had in birthdays? A couple of musicians, I think.
0: Oh, yeah, Ringo Starr.
1: Uh-huh.
0: 86, Doc Severinsen, 99.
1: There you go.
0: Both musicians, there you go. I like it. So you got to love music.
1: Listen more, live longer.
0: That's right. We got music for you right now.
1: What do you know?

0: Oh, yeah. John Party kicks country. 107.5 Good Morning. It's Boots Off. How's it going? You're doing all right. You're looking good today. 20 after 7 with Dave and Gunny. And check this out. Now, when you were younger, did you make fun of things that old people did, old people things?
1: Oh, I'm sure.
0: I think we all did, right?
1: Yeah.
0: But I bet now you're kind of going, eh, I'm kind of doing some of those.
1: Exactly.
0: Right?
1: Yeah.
0: Eating an early dinner. Now, my aunt and uncle, God bless them, from Arizona, we went down there years ago, and they wanted to get to dinner so we could eat at 3:30 to beat the crowd. It's like, what?
1: Huh.
0: That's a little early for me. Now, the 5 p.m., 5:30 dinner, I don't mind that. My wife has talked me into, because I'll say, 5 o'clock's a little early. She said, by the time we get to the restaurant, you sit down, you get seated, you order, and you get your food, it's going to be close to 5:30. So sit quietly.
1: Uh-huh. Gotcha.
0: Okay, yes, ma'am. How about staying home on weekends? Yeah.
1: It is it's a viable option.
0: I like that. Not every weekend. I like getting out and doing things, running to the reservoir, going up to, you know, Silver Cliff for pizza or something like that. But staying home on the weekend when there's, do we have anything to do? No? Feels
1: okay.
0: So good, right?
1: Yeah.
0: How about getting off of social media? There you go. That's something we'd like to do. Going to bed earlier. I try.
1: No, yeah, I haven't made it that far. Not yet. And I still eat very late, too. Which is not
0: do you?
1: Good.
0: Do you? 10:15 last night, shut the light off. That's a little, when the alarm goes off at 4:30, that's a little late. But anyway, there you go. Some old person habits that maybe you're doing now that you made fun of earlier.
1: Yeah, be careful who you make fun of.
0: Right.
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0: 107.5 Kix Country, Ride, Ride, Ride, George Burge, Luke Bryan. Good morning. It's Dave Moore, Gunny Pagnotta. Gunny was just sharing a Mark Twainism.
1: Yes.
0: Right, with me?
1: Mm-hmm. Yeah, it's all about good news and bad news, right? He says bad news will be halfway across the continent before good news even gets its shoes laced.
0: Okay.
1: I don't know why that is.
0: But I like it.
1: It's certainly true.
0: Yeah. All right. We were talking earlier that today is Jim Gaffigan's birthday. He's turning 60. So I have Jim Gaffigan here talking about one of his favorite subjects, which, of course, is food.
2: I think Domino's is trying to kill us. I can't figure out those Domino's deals. You can get one large pizza for $15.99 or two large pizzas for a nickel. If we get them so fat they can't leave the house, then they have to call us again. It's called the Domino's effect.
3: Domino's.
2: But Domino's, they're doing the sandwiches because of the success of those Subway restaurants, right? Those Subway restaurants are everywhere. I got one backstage in my bathroom. You're like, hey, Subway, eat fresh. And then you bite in, you're like, not so fresh.
3: Oh.
2: But I go to Subway, you know, and not just because it's fun watching a clinically depressed person throw together your sandwich. It's kind of awkward while they make your sandwich. You just stand there wishing the sneeze guard was facing the other way.
0: Oh, boy. Okay.
1: Uh-huh.
0: I like Subway, I gotta tell you.
1: I do too.
0: Kix Country, good morning. How's it going?

0: 107.5 Kix Country. She's one of your favorites, Megan Maroney, right there.
1: Yeah.
0: 6 months later.
1: Got a great voice.
0: Yeah. All right. Good morning. It's your Kix Country morning show. Thanks a lot for spending some time with us. The Aspen Acres fire now has burned more than 91,500 acres. Containment still around 13% as of this morning. More than 1,300 firefighters and support personnel are assigned to this. It is the number one fire in the United States now. That's just, that's a stat we don't want to have. But
1: no.
0: Officials have confirmed now 263 homes and 4 commercial buildings have been destroyed in Pueblo and Custer counties. Damage assessment teams are still working in areas that remain unsafe to enter, so those numbers obviously could change. Your home in Rye is still okay?
1: It is fine.
0: Knock on wood?
1: Both of them are fine.
0: Okay.
1: Thank goodness.
0: My friend Sam, his home up above Beulah is fine. It charred a little bit around the the area, but his home is fine. And then our buddy Mike, still not sure about his, but you say the map indicates possibly?
1: Possibly,
0: that
1: yeah.
0: It's okay.
1: Mm-hmm.
0: All right. So
1: wouldn't want to get anybody's hopes up, but
0: right.
1: I think, yeah.
0: Okay.
1: I think it's okay, and I think my sister's home, too.
0: Okay. Oh, very good.
1: Is okay.
0: Man, it's got to be just the waiting to know whether or not your home is still standing or not. It's got to be just nerve-wracking, just completely crazy. Oh, man.
1: Let alone finding out that it's not okay.
0: Oh, not good.
1: Those folks need our prayers.
0: Absolutely. Absolutely.

0: How are you escaping the extreme heat this summer?
1: Watching a baseball game with a cold beer.
0: Smart move. We're your cool companion. 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

0: Rutland Country's Best Kicks Country, 107.5. That's Lauren Elena, Chase Matthew together, called All My Exes. Hey, good morning. What's up? Dave Moore, Gunny Pagnotta on the radio. Having fun this morning. Thank you for making us part of your Tuesday.
1: Indeed.
0: And you have a Kicks Country quiz for us?
1: Yes. Are you ready to kick some booty on this one, Dave?
0: I'm going to do my best.
1: All right. General trivia. Anything can come up here.
0: Okay.
1: Which U.S. city is the sunniest?
0: Which U.S. city is the sunniest?
1: Sunniest major city. They see more than 320 sunny days each year. Is that Phoenix, Miami, or San Francisco?
0: I don't think it's San Francisco. I'm going to say Phoenix.
1: It is Phoenix.
0: Okay.
1: Yeah, I was thinking Miami. Could have been Miami. What type of food holds the world record for being the most stolen around the globe?
0: Oh, no.
1: Would it be, I don't even know how to say this, Wagyu beef? Wagyu?
0: Oh, yeah. Okay.
1: Cheese? Or chocolate? Most stolen.
0: I'm going to go with the beef.
1: Oh, good try. It was cheese.
0: Cheese?
1: Cheese. It's estimated that as much as 4% of the cheese produced around the world gets stolen.
0: Wow.
2: You want cheese on
1: that? Who steals cheese?
0: Yeah.
1: What element does the chemical AU stand for?
0: That's gold.
1: Good job.
0: Yeah.
1: Yeah, that's not magnesium. That's gold.
0: Okay.
1: That was one of the choices. What is the highest grossing Broadway show of all time? This one surprised me. Is it Hamilton, Kinky Boots? Don't even know if I want to see that one. Or The Lion King?
0: I'm going to say, I'm going to say The Lion King.
1: It was Lion King.
0: Okay.
1: All right. Well, if you missed one, here's your chance.
0: Okay.
1: And, well, I just need to scroll.
0: Scrolling.
1: Mm-hmm. Scrolling. Which fast food restaurant has the largest number of retail locations in the world?
0: Subway.
1: Thank you. Good job. Well, I think Jim Gaffigan was just...
0: He was just talking about Subway.
1: He had one in his backstage in his bathroom or something.
0: Right.
1: Subway is it. Hey, good job.
0: All right.
1: Not too bad.
0: Such a great quiz. Thanks a lot. That was fun.
1: Yeah. Thanks for...
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0: A little Heartbreak Hotel, Willie Nelson, Leon Russell together right there, Kix Country. Good morning. Got a traffic update here for you. Southbound I-25, right there, kind of right in the construction zone, have a car with some car trouble. And it's right there as you look to the east. You'll see just past Old Chicago, so it's right there, right through the center of town, where the worst possible place it could be. So southbound I-25 is backed up all the way back to roughly North Elizabeth. So southbound I-25 backed up big time because of car trouble. So if you can avoid I-25 southbound, I would strongly suggest that. A little traffic update for you from Kix Country.
1: Very good, yeah. Get off the interstate.
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1: Sure.

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1: NBC News Radio, I'm Michael Kastner. President Trump says Chinese President Xi Jinping will be in the U.S. around September 24th. Monday's announcement indicates there will be more high-level meetings between leaders of the world's two largest economies. The president made the announcement from the White House Rose Garden. The president is in Turkey this morning as NATO leaders hold a summit. The summit kicks off today in Ankara, where European leaders are bracing for a future in which the U.S. plays a smaller role in security and defense. Congresswoman Ana Paulina Luna is calling for an investigation into the Patriot Front white nationalist group. More from Mark Mayfield.
2: The Florida Republican shared a post on X appealing to the House Oversight Committee to do some digging into the group after its Independence Day rally and march across Washington, D.C. The group, which is known for its flash demonstrations, led a 400-person march through the nation's capital on Saturday.
1: Michael Kastner, NBC News Radio.
3: Here's your weather forecast from Kix Country. We'll get a little bit of humid air moving in from New Mexico over the next couple of days. Could bring us a few showers or thunderstorms. In the meantime, some clouds today and a little smoky will be in the upper 90s. Overnight, a slight chance of shower, few clouds in mid-60s. A little bit better chance of rain and thunderstorms on Wednesday. Still hot, though. Mix of sun and clouds and about 100. For Kix Country, I'm meteorologist Steve Hamilton.
4: Currently 71 degrees and mostly cloudy at the Kix Country studios here on Pueblo's north side. Good morning. 8:02, waking up, getting your day going here. You're settled in at work. Got that deep breath going and you're settled in at work at the Kix Country morning show. And so I have two things that we're going to talk about.
5: All right.
4: And this will be the last that you hear of them. At least that we hope so. All right, the Taylor Swift Travis Kelce wedding is over. It went great, apparently.
5: Which wedding?
4: Travis and Taylor. She actually sang part of her vows. They said that the vows took 20 minutes each. It's like, dude, grind it up.
5: Wow, yeah, that's a lot of vows.
4: Yeah, that's way too many vows. You're making too many promises. They're looking apparently for a new home in New York City.
5: Okay.
4: Taylor already owns one, but they want a home to start on their own in both of theirs. That's both of theirs equally. She has her place there on Newport Beach in Rhode Island, which I've seen from about 4 miles away.
5: Very cool.
4: Let's see. Elsewhere, just winding things up on the Travis and Taylor thing, they had George Kittle and Robert Tonyan Jr. from the 49ers. Dressed in tuxes. Jim Carrey and Jeff Daniels wore in Dumb and Dumber suits. All right. And that's one. No, we'll no longer talk about that, or we'll certainly try not to. The other thing is the U.S. lost to Belgium last night 4-1 in the World Cup soccer match.
5: So no more FIFA.
4: So at least not for the U.S. anyway.
5: Not for the
4: so
5: US.
4: We can now all stop pretending that we love soccer. So there. Sorry.
5: And FIFA is just a good name for a poodle.
4: Poodle. I like it.

0: Country's best, Kicks Country. 107.5 Low Cash right there. Dave and Gunny on the radio. Earlier we were talking about things that you should do 24 hours before you go on vacation, like make sure your light is on a timer, your sprinkler system is good, you've set the thermostat, you know, if you have a programmable one, make sure it's not running, you know, at 72 degrees the whole time you're gone.
1: Right.
0: You'll have a gigantic cooling bill. But some things to think about as you're packing your suitcase, lay out everything. The old adage is lay out all your clothes and lay out your money. Take half the clothes and put them away and double the money.
1: Yeah, that's probably good advice.
0: Do you really need 7 pairs of shoes for a week's vacation? I don't think so.
1: They take up all the room.
0: They do. And what about all the hair care product? I mean, you and I don't have to worry about it, but our wives do. So you've got the blow dryer and the curling iron and the this and that and the...
1: And miniature bottles of everything.
0: Right.
1: Which I do not do.
0: Right. I try to do the miniature bottles of some stuff just because it that way you can get it all in your little shaving kit bag or whatever you want to call it.
1: Mm-hmm.
0: The other thing you need to do is think about what the weather is going to be like and make sure you dress for it. Like if you're heading to Phoenix, you don't want to, you know, take probably no long sleeves.
1: Yep, you can leave the parka.
0: Yeah, maybe one light jacket because, as you know, the airplane is going to be not the temperature you want, and the restaurant you go in will be 17 degrees. So,
1: oh, my.
0: Yep, there you go.
1: Yep.
0: And they do that in Pueblo. The sun's shining. Let's turn the thermostat down. Make sure it's really cold. Come on, you don't need to be that cold, right?
1: No.

0: Kicks Country, 107.5, country's best right there, Stella Lefty, it's Boston. Good morning, Dave Moore, Gunny Pagnotta, having a microphone issue this morning. You okay over there?
1: I'm okay.
0: All right.
1: Yep.
0: Sometimes it just like drops down. All right. Now that 4th of July is over, we can go, now what else is coming? We don't really have a holiday until Labor Day. Right?
1: Well, we do have a holiday in Fowler prior to Labor Day.
0: Oh, is that Missouri Days?
1: That's correct.
0: Okay. When are Missouri Days?
1: I think it's roughly the 17th and 18th, something
0: of,
1: like
0: of this
1: that.
0: Month?
1: Of this month.
0: Oh, coming up then in another week or so.
1: Yeah, it is the 17th and 18th, and you'll never guess who's going to perform. Mr. Cody Cuz.
0: Oh, Cody Cuz.
1: Yeah,
0: all right.
1: He's going to be cool there.
0: How cool is that? Yeah. All right. Smattering of applause there. Well, very cool. Missouri Days. And I went to Missouri Days, I don't know, 40 years ago, something like that.
1: Yeah. And it's always fun.
0: Yeah. My dad grew up in Missouri, so he said, we're going to go to Missouri Days. I go, all the way to Missouri? And he said, no, to Fowler. I go, okay. So it was fun. Yeah. It's a blast.
1: It's an absolute holiday for the Fowler folks.
0: Yeah. They have carnival and is, what else do they have there?
1: Food trucks. They have the dance each night. One of the dances is 21 plus, I think.
0: Okay.
1: And the other one is Come One, Come All.
0: Okay.
1: And the Ranch Rodeo. That's the highlight.
0: That's fun.
1: It is amazing.
0: All right. Missouri Days in Fowler. That's coming up.
1: Yeah.
0: I love it.
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0: 107.5 Kix Country. Cody Johnson, Carrie Underwood, sounded good. I'm going to love you. How's it going? You doing all right? It is Tuesday. Feeling good today. Looking for 98 today, 100 tomorrow. Still smoky out there when you walk outside after you've been indoors for a while. It's like, yeah, I smell the fire. We're hoping that gets knocked down even more today. Word this morning, and this kind of varies because someone said the other day, I thought it was at 15% yesterday. Well, it kind of varies.
1: It does change.
0: Because, yeah, it can change. So that's a variable. Over 91,500 acres, almost 92,000 acres burned. 13% containment as of this morning. So they're working on that. So, yeah. Keep the firefighters and victims and everyone in that area in your prayers and thoughts. And if you can help out to drop off at some of the emergency shelters.
1: You bet.
0: Some stuff, yeah.
1: Yeah.
0: And cash or gift cards are really helpful if you can help that way.
1: Another helpful one is if you stop by the state fair, you can donate for food for
0: right.
1: the larger animals.
0: Right. You can get horse feed and cattle feed and stuff like that for the larger animals. Perfect.
1: Okay.
0: All right. Hey, it's time for Not Headline News if you're ready.
2: This is Not Headline News. A new Blair Witch Project movie is coming out next year. I hear they're going to try something new with this one. An actual witch. There's a biopic in the works about the singing janitor who won America's Got Talent. It's called Bohemian Mopsody. A new study shows teens who use cannabis face a greater risk of developing serious mental health conditions. They also risk exposure to dangerously high levels of Taco Bell. A woman and her family were asked to leave a restaurant in Salina, Texas because she was breastfeeding her son. To be fair, the kid is 23. This is Not Headline News with Dave Moore and friends on Kix Country 107.5.
1: You never know what you're going to get.
0: Oh, my gosh. Kix Country, what's up?
1: Don't be a Taco Bell.

0: Change My Mind, Riley Green, Kix Country, 107.5. Hey, what's up? Good morning. Hope your day's going well. Hey, listen for the Little Caesars Pizza Athlete of the Month right here on Kix Country. This month it is Reagan Folletta. And you were saying you were at a volleyball game last night?
1: And there was Reagan jumping out of the gym.
0: Man.
1: Just like she does.
0: She's not a tall, she's not 6'6".
1: No.
0: She's like 5'1 or 2 maybe?
1: Probably, but I'm telling you, the girl has springs.
0: Wow.
1: Yeah.
0: You were saying that her knees were, when she jumped, they were at the bottom of the volleyball net?
1: Yeah, she was getting some wow. air underneath there.
0: Good spikes?
1: Uh-huh.
0: And it was a tournament last night?
1: It was, yeah. Just 8 teams, fast pace, you know?
0: Okay.
1: Two games to 25 and rotate courts.
0: Do we have a winner?
1: Not really.
0: Mm-mm. No?
1: I mean, I'm sure somebody maybe went undefeated, but it's just the court time thereafter.
0: Okay.
1: Oh, so summertime ball.
0: Summertime volleyball fun.
1: Yeah.
0: I like it.
1: Props to Lahana High School, though. They have an air conditioner.
0: Oh. Because
1: it was 100 plus, maybe 102 in Lahana,
0: Woo.
1: And the gym was very nice.
0: Nice and cool. I like that.
1: Mm.

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1: Oh, yeah, Lon Hilton.
0: Yeah, always some great artists counting down, always some great stories, too.
2: Definitely.
0: A lot of fun.

0: 107.5 Kix Country, Lainey Wilson, John Mayer on guitar right there, and she's doing the three tap. Let's see, phone, keys, wallet. Okay.
1: Yes, I need to do that here shortly.
0: Oh my gosh, right? And you walk out and you're going, where's my keys? Where did I leave my phone? Can you call my phone? Have you heard this? Can you call my phone? Oh, it's over here.
1: Have I said it almost nightly? Yes.
0: Right. Have you seen my keys? See, if you have a bowl, we don't have a... Well, I got a bowl in one of the rooms that I put my keys in now. But yeah. You need a bowl for your keys. You just put them in there. That way you know where they are.
1: I've got a hanger. We got a key hanger.
0: A key hanger. That's always good.
1: Yep.
0: Especially if you use the key hanger.
1: I do.
0: There's some folks who have key hangers and there are no keys on. Mm-hmm. Right. You're raising your hand. I can see you. Right?
1: Well, off air, we were talking about my mom, and that was... She always said, if you put it in the same place, you'll never have to worry about it.
0: Right.
1: And then her other favorite, drink more water.
0: Drink more. Yeah, my favorite is, where was the last time you saw your keys? Well, if I could tell you that, I'd know where they were. Because that's probably where they are. All right. Hey, it's been fun, Gunny. Thanks very much. You have the best quizzes.
1: Oh,
0: and,
1: my.
0: It's always a lot of fun to have you on the radio.
1: Well, it's always fun to be here, and all you joining us out there.
0: Yeah.
1: You're a lot of fun, too.
0: Well, thank you very much. And you guys are fun. Thank you for being here, and we'll see you next time.
1: All right.
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1: 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They can quickly provide shelter, food, clothing, emergency supplies, and help families begin recovery. 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
2: Your Kicks Country weather forecast, not quite a monsoon flow yet, but we will see some humid air getting in from the south over the next few days, increasing our rain chances a little bit. We do have a slim chance of a shower later on today, some smoke hanging around, and we're in the upper 90s. Overnight, partly cloudy, mid-60s, and then a little bit better chance of those afternoon showers and thunderstorms on Wednesday, upper 90s. Scattered thunderstorms Thursday. For Kicks Country, I'm meteorologist Steve Hamilton.
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107.5 Kicks Country, 941 right now. This is Dave Moore. We cleaned up that accident earlier, southbound I-25, but we now have a trailer fire right at the southbound

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2: Your Kicks Country weather forecast, not quite a monsoon flow yet, but we will see some humid air getting in from the south over the next few days, increasing our rain chances a little bit. We do have a slim chance of a shower later on today, some smoke hanging around, and we're in the upper 90s. Overnight, partly cloudy, mid-60s, and then a little bit better chance of those afternoon showers and thunderstorms on Wednesday, upper 90s. Scattered thunderstorms Thursday. For Kicks Country, I'm meteorologist Steve Hamilton.
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4: Your Kix Country weather forecast, not quite a monsoon flow yet, but we will see some humid air getting in from the south over the next few days, increasing our rain chances a little bit. We do have a slim chance of a shower later on today, some smoke hanging around, and we're in the upper 90s. Overnight, partly cloudy, mid-60s, and then a little bit better chance of those afternoon showers and thunderstorms on Wednesday, upper 90s. Scattered thunderstorms Thursday. For Kix Country, I'm meteorologist Steve Hamilton.
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0: 107.5 Kicks Country, boys around here, Blake Shelton. Hey, it's lunchtime. This is Dave Moore. I've got lunchtime laughs for you. It's Jim Gaffigan's birthday. He's 60 today, and here he is talking about his favorite subject, food.
1: I think Domino's is trying to kill us. I can't figure out those Domino's deals. You can get one large pizza for $15.99 or two large pizzas for a nickel. If we get them so fat they can't leave the house, then they have to call us again. It's called the Domino's effect.
2: Domino's.
1: But Domino's, they're doing the sandwiches because of the success of those Subway restaurants, right? Those Subway restaurants are everywhere. I got one backstage in my bathroom. You're like, hey, Subway, eat fresh. And then you bite in and you're like, not so fresh. But I go to Subway. You know, and not just because it's fun watching a clinically depressed person throw together your sandwich. It's kind of awkward while they make your sandwich. You just stand there wishing the sneeze guard was facing the other way.
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5: Your Kicks Country weather forecast, not quite a monsoon flow yet, but we will see some humid air getting in from the south over the next few days, increasing our rain chances a little bit. We do have a slim chance of a shower later on today, some smoke hanging around, and we're in the upper 90s. Overnight, partly cloudy, mid-60s, and then a little bit better chance of those afternoon showers and thunderstorms on Wednesday, upper 90s. Scattered thunderstorms Thursday. For Kicks Country, I'm meteorologist Steve Hamilton.
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4: Your Kix Country weather forecast, not quite a monsoon flow yet, but we will see some humid air getting in from the south over the next few days, increasing our rain chances a little bit. We do have a slim chance of a shower later on today, some smoke hanging around, and we're in the upper 90s. Overnight, partly cloudy, mid-60s, and then a little bit better chance of those afternoon showers and thunderstorms on Wednesday, upper 90s. Scattered thunderstorms Thursday. For Kix Country, I'm meteorologist Steve Hamilton.
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0: Here's your Pueblo forecast with Kix Country meteorologist Steve Hamilton, keeping you ahead of the weather and ready for the day.
2: Your weather forecast from Kix Country. Not really a monsoon yet, but we do have some moist air getting in from New Mexico that might bring us a shower or thunderstorm this afternoon. Really hot, we're going into the upper 90s with some clouds. Overnight, a few lingering clouds, gusty wind, and we're in the mid-60s. Our rain chances go up a little bit on Wednesday and Thursday. Scattered showers and thunderstorms, most of those will be in the afternoon, upper 90s. For Kix Country, I'm meteorologist Steve Hamilton.
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5: Your weather forecast from Kicks Country, not really a monsoon yet, but we do have some moist air getting in from New Mexico that might bring us a shower or thunderstorm this afternoon. Really hot, we're going into the upper 90s with some clouds. Overnight, a few lingering clouds, gusty wind, and we're in the mid-60s. Our rain chances go up a little bit on Wednesday and Thursday. Scattered showers and thunderstorms, most of those will be in the afternoon, upper 90s. For Kicks Country, I'm meteorologist Steve Hamilton.
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2: Your weather forecast from Kicks Country. Not really a monsoon yet, but we do have some moist air getting in from New Mexico that might bring us a shower or thunderstorm this afternoon. Really hot. We're going into the upper 90s with some clouds. Overnight, a few lingering clouds. Gusty wind, and we're in the mid-60s. Our rain chances go up a little bit on Wednesday and Thursday. Scattered showers and thunderstorms. Most of those will be in the afternoon, upper 90s. For Kicks Country, I'm meteorologist Steve Hamilton.
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2: Kicks Country weather, a little bit windy for the overnight hours, gusts around 30 miles an hour, and a little smoky. Will be partly cloudy, mid-60s on the low. We have that moist air coming in from New Mexico that may trigger some showers and thunderstorms for us by tomorrow afternoon, but it will stay pretty hot. We're in the upper 90s. Few clouds on Wednesday night with mid-60s, and then showers and thunderstorms. Pretty good possibility on Thursday afternoon. Looks like mid-90s. For Kicks Country, I'm meteorologist Steve Hamilton.
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